Dizzy Duck, blood brother to like-minded Sam. Every day, a little small duck walked by the big and tall shop for big, tall men. How he wanted, but he just couldn't go in. So depressing for poor Dizzy. He had to impress himself. He went to another store to buy himself a gun. The gun store man said, "Let's see some ID." Says Dizzy, "I don't need any. I'm a duck." "Oh yeah," says the gun store man. So Dizzy bought himself his gun. Nothing like a gun to make a duck feel like a man. His very own gun. How he loved his very own gun.

Dizzy liked life with his very own gun. Pretty soon, his gun was his very best friend. He loved his gun so much, he got another one. He didn't want his gun to get lonely when he had to leave it all alone. Like when he went to the airport, or when he went duck-nizing.

one day, after every day of walking by the store for big and tall men, Dizzy couldn't take it anymore. He went home and got his very own gun and his other one. Dizzy and his guns on the street, in front of the store for big and tall men. Dizzy and his other gun opened fire, shooting down people right and left. No remorse. What's a people to a duck? But when his other gun was empty, Dizzy knew what was coming if he stuck around. 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In strange nipple ritual, Dizzy sucked his life away, blowing the chip off his shoulder, because some ducks

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0: Now you know better than to show up empty-handed. 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I know how you roll, but it's a potluck, a dinner party. 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I mean, we go be here all night. You could have stopped at the gas station and grabbed a bag of ice, some napkins, some wet wipes, some paper plates. Times is hard, I ain't asking you to break the bank, but if you ain't the host, the most you could do is grab some chips, a bottle, some drinks. You ain't gonna ask if we want something to sip. I'm messing with you, fam, don't trip. But next time, no, it's the thought that counts. Don't walk in here muddy saying, fuck your couch. If you know better, do better. And you won't have to hear my mouth, amen. The neighbors gotta be up early, no need to shout and do all that singing. But all bullshit aside, we happy you here. Cause we know that love is what you're bringing. Man, come on in here, man. Hey, y'all, look what the wind blew in.
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not good. Somebody tell me. Will somebody tell me? Somebody please tell me. Where will I go? Maybe there ain't no help.